gold. 35 Kodak Kodachrome. Same box sitting by the window. Full of smiles only for the photos. Always been touched by nostalgia.

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I don't even wanna go to your house. Every time I sit on that couch, I feel like you lecture me. Eventually, I bet that we could've made this work and probably would've figured things out. But I guess I'm a letdown, but it's cool, I checked out. Oh, you wanna be friends now? Okay, let's put my fake face on and pretend now. Sit around and talk about the good times. That didn't even happen. I mean, why are you laughing? Must've missed that joke, let me see if I can find a reaction. No, but at least you're happy.

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Why don't I got something else to do?

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1: 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Everybody says forever, but it's never round when it dies.

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I know you're hurting and you're losing sleep, but you are not worth this. The world wouldn't be the same without you. And to the people who doubt you, they really don't know nothing about you. Yeah, and it's not about what they think, it's not about what they say.

It's easy for me to imagine that the next great division of the world will be between people who wish to live as creatures and people who

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